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1: Something you can give me?
0: Yeah, Central Station, 503-630-2896.
1: Can you put that on my screen and give me about 5 seconds? We're going to have to repeat that again. Hold on a second here.
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West Main Street and 7th Avenue and all around. 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It's actually...

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500, Charles Mary Mary, 8857, we're partially blocked on it. 2705.

0: 5 to eastbound Mill Plain.
1: Morning, this morning. Okay.

Priority 5, Engine 1, Barjust Fire, 1910 West 4th Lane Boulevard, at Shell Station. Priority 5, Engine 1, Barjust Fire, 1910 West 4th Lane Boulevard, at Shell Station. Map page 2121. Assault, 2919 Northeast 103rd Loop, Unit A. Priority 3, Squad 6. Assault, 2919 Northeast 103rd Loop, Unit A. Map page 2221.

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1: Registration for extra 9578.

Eagle's having an alternator problem. They have the systems out, and they're now requesting the air control. Can you clear maybe some of that speculation that we just yet?

0: 8, 16, and 61, 6, 1. Ready now. ER 60 going to St. John's and Longview, 3 North. Thank you, 13, 14.
1: 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Green Subaru and a white Acura.

0: Priority 2, engine 8. Traffic accident, 3919 Southeast 164th Avenue. Priority 2, engine 8. Traffic accident, 3919 Southeast 164th Avenue. Map page 1201.
1: Verify these, please.

Priority 3, Squad 61, Fall 11312 Northwest 7th Avenue. Priority 3, Squad 61, Fall 11312 Northwest 7th Avenue, Map Page 3134.

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1: 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They are asking for a second ambulance for 1619's call, 3919 Southeast 164 Avenue. Thank you. I'll show you responding. 1722.
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1674 back to 36, please. 1672, I'm going to jump already now on your screen. 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
2: 1676, 7636 instead, please. Medic 16-1516, Cook 3 Falls, 2117 North 2nd Way in Richfield. 81674-74, I need to start you for ready now at Southwest. Going to St. John's in Longview.
4: We're going to clear Greg 1615 and 6. You guys can clear
5: 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Thank you.
2: 1615-15-15. 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
3: Copy, Tony.
0: I'm sorry.
2: 1616, thank you all for your responding. 1615-15-15, I'm just going to start 436 for now for last one. Okay. 1607, I have you out of service. Have a good night.
3: 1607, copy. Thank you. And you're in there.
6: 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Priority 5, engine 41. Unknown outside fire situation. 1312 Northwest 34th Avenue. Map page 1303.
3: Okay.
0: 13, we copy 5A. Easement facilities will be there in a sec.
2: 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Medic 1662.
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0: 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Priority 2, engine 94, medic 43, 334, 14, southeast 15th Street. 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
1: Thank you. Thank you.
2: Back by 1616, 16, 16, 16, 16, 16, 16, 16, 16, 16, 16, 16, 16, 16, 16, 16, 16, 16, 16, 16, 16, 16, 16, 16, 16, 16, 16, 16, 16, 16, 16, 16, 16, 16, 16, 16, 16, 16, 16, 16, 16, 16, 16, 16, 16, 16, 16, 16, 16, 16, 16, 16, 16, 16, 16, 16, 16, 16, 16, 16, 16, 16, 16, 16, 16, 16, 16, 16, 16, 16, 16, 16, 16, 16, 16, 16, 16, 16, 16, 16, 16, 16, 16, 16, 16, 16, 16, 16, 16, 16, 16, 16, 16, 16, 16, 16, 16, 16, 16, 16, 16, 16, 16, 16, 16, 16, 16, 16, 16, 16, 16, 16, 16, 16, 16, 16, 16, 16, 16, 16, 16, 16, 16, 16, 16, 16, 16, 16, 16, 16, 16, 16, 16, 16, 16, 16, 16,

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1: 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Engine 1 is going to be unable to locate

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1: 16-18, copy. 16-18. That's 16-29, probably going to
0: 16-21, Deceiving Creek, 17-49, Medic, 16-13-13, Pre-Alert, Kaiser, 12607, Southeast Melting Boulevard.
1: 16-15,
0: Medic, 16-12, Deceiving Creek,
1: 17-49. 16-13, what's the status of the children's hospitals?
0: 16-13, they're both green.

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0: Priority 5, engine 2, truck 1, burning complaint, 6400 SR500 eastbound, at SR500 eastbound Andreessen exit. Priority 5, engine 2, truck 1, burning complaint, 6400 SR500 eastbound, at SR500 eastbound Andreessen exit. Map page 2219. Two 6 1 0 Northeast 151st Street, map page 3222.
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0: 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I have a different video one for you, though. 2510 Northwest 179 Street.
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Priority 2, engine 41, medic 42, stroke 2823 Northwest Alpine Lane, map page 1309.

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1: Medic 1623. 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
1: Traffic accident, 14701 Northeast Salmon Creek Avenue. Priority 3, engine 63. Traffic accident, 14701 Northeast Salmon Creek Avenue. Map page 3124.

Priority 3, Truck 63, Traffic Accident, 14701 Northeast Salmon Creek Avenue. Priority 3, Truck 63, Traffic Accident, 14701 Northeast Salmon Creek Avenue, Map Page 3124.

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Sorry, 1509 Northeast 91 Circle.

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Priority 2, Squad 61, breathing problems. 1509 Northeast 91st Circle, Unit 9. Map page 2102.

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0: Battalion 6-1.
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0: Hey, you're catching up to NBA. Do we have a ETA FCCSO? Because we have some blind corners that we're going to need advance warning on.
2: Unit 119 and 50th Avenue, so not too long.
3: Copy, thank you. Engine 63, if you guys can get around AMR there and get some advance warning up on that corner, that'd be great. Try to get to the east side.

0: 25. We are getting in at 507. We're leaving 8. We'll be good to go in a couple minutes after we double check the rig.
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2: A 1673, I did not. Were you canceled? How are we clearing you?
1: 73, we were cleared by fire while speeding prior to refusal.

0: Victor, we're continuing in Eastbound 14. Speeds are shifty. It looks like they're turning on their blinker to try to turn at 10 degrees.
1: We're good to log in. Let me know when you're ready for a post. 816-73, I copy, you're clear. I'm going to have you guys head to 45 Charlie, 816-76, 58.

0: 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Good one, Southwest. Eastbound 49.
1: Sixteen, 62, 62,
0: you guys are good, Rob.
1: 25, in service. Thank you, Bobby. Thank you.
0: I'm good. I copy, semi. 3-16-19-19-3-0-8-3-0-8-7-8-0-8 Northeast 513.
1: Thank you.

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1: 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Let me know when you guys are clear, and I'll clear you from the call.
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1: Hello, from Riley. We're still on the call. You can show it's clear, but unavailable, please.
2: Thank you.

The patient has been recovered from the liver and has been transferred to Skyline and alternates open. 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
1: West 13th Avenue, Unit H-247. Priority 4, Squad 35, Caesar 1511, Southwest 13th Avenue, Unit H-247, map page 3203.

0: 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Priority 5, engine 3, fire boat 1, battalion 1, burning complaint, 6501 Southeast Beach Drive at Winkler Park. Map page 2231.
1: Yeah, can you clear Battalion 1 and Fire Boat 1 off of the Beach Drive call? 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

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M. 1, 2, 4, 2, 7, 7, 1.

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Priority 2, Squad 1, breathing problems, 6611 Northeast 20th Avenue, map page 2111.

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1: Oh. 1619, code 4-19-24. P21, you're called to the code 3 on a fall of 3409 Main Street. Medic 1616, 34B, Medic 1618, New Jersey Line.
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3: 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Priority 3. Truck 1, fall 3409 Main Street, Unit 508, at Pythian Home, map page 2122.

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1: Okay,
2: 1625, fire copy. 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

0: Can you place squad 35 on scene? Also, is the patient in number 4 or 101?
1: Patient is in number 4. The note regarding unit number 101 is just the officer safety flag, since it's nearby. Again, patient's in unit number 4.
0: Appreciate it. Thank you.
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1: Unknown problem, 515 West Main Street at McDonald's. 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Unknown problem, 515 West Main Street at McDonald's. 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
0: I need to upgrade to an ALS medic unit.
1: Copy.
0: Those are usually copies.
2: They're asking for an ALS.
1: It sounds like Plaza is requesting you code 3 for the sick person, please. 6-1-7 Southeast 4th Street, up to 8633. I see. Frequency.
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0: 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Can I turn you around for I'm going to trail it for you. 5009 Northeast 128 Court. 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
1: 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Priority 2, Medic 51, chest pain, 404 South Parcell Avenue, Unit B, at Station 51, map page 4302.
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0: 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Priority 3, Engine 9, unknown problem, 3001 Southeast 154th Avenue, map page 1201.
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1: Sixteen, 15, 15, 15, 15, 15, 15, 15, 15, 15, 15, 15, 15, 15, 15, 15, 15, 15, 15, 15, 15, 15, 15, 15, 15, 15, 15, 15, 15, 15, 15, 15, 15, 15, 15, 15, 15, 15, 15, 15, 15, 15, 15, 15, 15, 15, 15, 15, 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15, 15, 15, 15, 15, 15, 15, 15, 15, 15, 15, 15, 15, 15, 15, 15, 15, 15, 15, 15, 15, 15, 15, 15, 15, 15, 15,

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1: Yes, this is 2709 Northeast 139 Street.
3: ...300 Northeast 20th Avenue, at Safeway. Priority 5, engine 63, investigation assist, 14300 Northeast 20th Avenue, at Safeway, map page 3123. Priority 5, truck 63, psychiatric abnormal behavior suicide attempt, unsecure scene, 2709 Northeast 139th Street. Priority 5, truck 63, psychiatric abnormal behavior suicide attempt, unsecure scene, 2709 Northeast 139th Street, map page 3126.
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2: 2011.
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0: 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They're not sure if it's east or west. It's just going to be building 17.
1: 1613-13, we're going to 1601 to West Plains.
0: Okay, from 78 campus, building number 17, outside Detox.
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0: 3636, please. There was a unit in there asking about a stand down. Could you go again?
1: 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Did you tell us to stand down?
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1: Yeah, we found the subject towards safe route, 129th. Not actively burning. We're going to go have a chat.
0: Copy, I'll update your location.
1: Copy that, thank you.

probably doesn't see it anymore. That vehicle is traveling at a high rate. RP advised there may be a hazard in the right lane between exit 31 and exit 32. Vehicle was towing a red small utility trailer. The split with the vehicles farther ahead of it than next.

0: meal is complete, and you guys both did medic 15, 36, please. There was another unit in there, except on you, go again.
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1: Oh, you went ALS, I copy. Stand by, I'll get him started. Do you want a good one or good?
2: Good one's fine. We just got two officers. The BLS unit is tied up here, and this isn't really going very well.

Medic 15-24-24, can I get you guys to respond code 1 to the psychiatric, please? Sounds like they're requesting ALS for this call, 2709 Northeast 139 Street.

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1: Vehicle, Blue Ford Maverick, David 74, 739 Charles. Has front driver side damage. Seems like it was from a road rage on with the vehicle following that running vehicle.

0: Yeah, I'll play for that one, vehicle. David, 747-39 Charles.
1: AC-74, take over the Cleveland Psychiatric. 11304 Southeast 10th Street. 8673, you guys are going to get this code 1, sick person, 6701, Northeast 78th Street.

0: 1615, you guys are going to get the code on 670 Northeast 78th Street. 816-73, I have you out for your US. Have a good night.
1: Mm-hmm. 73 copy. Have a good night.

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Priority 5, engine 61, 6 person, 8500 Northeast Hazeldale Avenue, Unit B5, at Willow Creek Apartments. Map page 2103.

called each other in. The Ford Maverick, I believe, has front end damage and the Lancer has rear end damage.

0: called each other in. The Ford Maverick, I believe, has front-end damage, and the Lancer has rear-end damage. But neither of them were pulled over, both online at the same time.
1: Of course, lost contact with target.

0: 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So if I get to target first, I'll shut up. 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
1: 854, we're going to send the director to Holden Cross.

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1: It's 5 minutes to 24. We're code 4. We'll probably be here for a while.
0: 34 copy, code 4. Are you guys staging?
1: It's 1 negative.

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0: Fugitive arrived. We've got one vehicle on fire. We'll be stretching all lines for fire control. And which the, will be sent point command.
1: Fugitive arrived. One vehicle on fire. Stretch for lines for fire control. Sent point command.

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1: 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Just 25 is happy.
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0: Go ahead with that blocking debris again.
1: The trailer jack, it's southbound exit 9 on the center line between lanes 1 and 2.
0: Copy, I'll take care of it when I'm done with the rolling slowdown. 361, can you sir in?
2: How's this for good?
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0: 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Twin Tower will be calling the victim here shortly to try and verify serial numbers.

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0: Unit 10. What's the ambulance needed for?
1: We have another person that just showed up and said I need an ambulance for my friend. What? 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
1: 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Is that a 6-19? Did you copy that? 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

Priority 5, engine 61, commercial fire alarm, 616 Northeast 81st Street, Unit F, at Killer Burger. Priority 5, engine 61, commercial fire alarm, 616 Northeast 81st Street, Unit F, at Killer Burger, map page 2103.

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1: 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So 21, I'm showing all complete, I've got a real for you, 717 Northeast 151 Ave. 1617, I have your clear, semi.

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1: 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Got nothing showing. No alarms going off. Engine 61 will be investigating.
0: Copy, Engine 61 arrived to medium story strip mall. Nothing showing. Command arrest. Engine 29, fire comms. Fire comms.
1: I just need a note. Welcome, you're requesting to cancel.
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1: 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Are you on scene at the Linus Assistive in a convalescent center?
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Priority 2, engine 4, truck 10, battalion 2, explosion outside, 17704 Northeast 29th Street. 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
0: One of the patients is going to be 13 Alpha 1 and the other one is 25 Bravo 3. Just information, please let me know if you need a fire unit or ambo.
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Medic 1623, can you give me a landline?

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0: creatures.
1: Medic 40.
0: Haven't got any chance to look over the medics. 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
1: We don't know. 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A whole lot of info with you. It is split for Washougal, and it looks like one officer's on it.
0: Copy, danger. Attention, 43.
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Priority 1, engine 62, squad 61, cardiac or respiratory arrest, 12705 Northwest 47th Avenue. Priority 1, engine 62, squad 61, cardiac or respiratory arrest, 12705 Northwest 47th Avenue, map page 3129.

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2: 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How do you say we're at?
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1: 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I'm gonna have you guys start for 3. Actually, maybe 1619. I'm gonna have you guys turn around for 3, 6, 1623. I'm gonna have you guys take 3, 4.

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0: Ready to survive.
1: Zero, I-2 northbound. Looks like it's the plane exit.
2: Thank you.

0: Priority 3, engine 6, engine 9, traffic accident, 90 I-205 northbound, at I-205 northbound, exit 28 to Mill Plain. Priority 3, engine 6, engine 9, traffic accident, 90 I-205 northbound, at I-205 northbound, exit 28 to Mill Plain. Map page 2234.
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0: Yellow running vehicle, 100 South Way, 18th Street from the office. Gravity is multiple collision, GMO. Mr. Sam Cooper, 3511, slip, do not regret. Okay, now.
1: All right, 7:30, 3:30.

0: Juan is panic mail. Green Ranger Edward here. He's knocking unconscious. He's putting some pressure on his head. Looks like there's going to be four knees on the ball now.
1: Second collision is part of the first.
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Robert Last Rodriguez Aguirre, Robert Ocean David Robert Ida George Union Edward Zebra, Adam George Union Ida Robert Robert Edward, Bridget Victor, Thomas Spelling, Bill A, Adam 1993-0304. He is the one with the head injury. Confirmation registration is

0: court of law, the victim is saying that there was no white vehicle involved, and a witness is saying that a white vehicle was involved. Do we start for now? Do we start that possibly a hit and run vehicle?
1: Sorry.

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0: The truck has front end damage, the silver sedan has front rear damage, all four wheels up.
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priority 2, engine 61, fall 1114 Northwest 112th Street. Priority 2, engine 61, fall 1114 Northwest 112th Street, map page 3133.

064, do you have a Ranger 8? 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

0: 1623, I copy your boat clear. You guys are going to have better access to this post speed ball than 1622 does. 1622 then stand down, standby for a post. But 1623, can I get you guys to respond code 3 to this 6 post then, please? The ball is at 1114 Northwest 112 Street.
1: Ball 16205 Northeast 29th Avenue. Priority 3, engine 63. Ball 16205 Northeast 29th Avenue. Map page 3113.

0: Priority 5, Engine 42, Battalion 41, Residential Fire Alarm, 2560 Northwest Quartz Street. Priority 5, Engine 42, Battalion 41, Residential Fire Alarm, 2560 Northwest Quartz Street.
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Priority 5, engine 91, medic 41, abdominal pain, 270-04 Northeast Hathaway Road, map page 2326.

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Medic 1617, 3 alert, 9023 northeast, 25 circle.

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0: 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Please be all appropriate. Stand by.
1: Battalion 41.
2: Battalion 41 has arrived to a small two-story house. Nothing's showing, no occupants visible. Battalion 41 will be command investigated.

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1: Actually, Medic 1541, yeah, 34, Medic 1517, right?

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Priority 2, engine 94, medic 43, heart problems, 35435 Northeast Washougal River Road, map page 2427.

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12-9-3, hit my position south 5, outpost 2-7, running vehicle small gray, 4-door. Charles Team Nora, 3270, front driver's damage. Last scene, southbound left lane.

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1: Third Court. Priority 2. Truck 21. Medic 21. Allergies. 912 South 23rd Court. Map page 4119.

0: 51, just information, they did just administer the EpiPen.
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1: 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Please text the man when you get there. Medic 2220, let me know when you're done.
0: I'll be clear, 904 is going to be primary on the original two car in the night destination, clear.
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0: 24, code 3 for a breathing problem, 11314 Northeast 126th Avenue.
1: Northeast 122nd Avenue. Priority 2, engine 11. Breathing problems. 11314 Northeast 122nd Avenue. Map page 3234.
2: Sure, 21, 921. Access is going to be tight to the truck off 23rd Court. I would not come down the driveway.
3: Sure, I'm going to come back to the stage at 4th Way and 23rd Court. Come down 23rd Court and don't commit to the driveway.
4: Stage at 4th and 23rd Court for now. We're going to make patient contact.
3: That's what I was up for that. We're at 23rd and 4th Court. We're just going to have to see if you're down there or not.

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1: 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You have this care home number. And so we had a patient call before without the care home knowing. Could you give them a quick ring and see if they answer?
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1: Priority 2, engine 61, truck 63, battalion 61, traffic accident, 7900 Northeast 18th Avenue. Priority 2, engine 61, truck 63, battalion 61, traffic accident, 7900 Northeast 18th Avenue, map page 2102.

0: 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Second off, shall we?
1: You on up 5-1.
0: Up 5-1. Seven of the area,
1: A-16-0-0 in the area, double over.

Priority 2, Engine 63, Truck 21, Battalion 1. Traffic accident, Northeast 78th Street and Northeast 6th Avenue. Priority 2, Engine 63, Truck 21, Battalion 1. Traffic accident, Northeast 78th Street and Northeast 6th Avenue. Map page 2103.

0: Tower Columbus, 1864.
1: Medallion 6-1.
0: Is the second car accident that came in Northeast 78th Street to 6th Avenue, is that different than 79th and Northeast 18? Just wanted to confirm.
2: Minute 1625, did you guys copy your call?
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0: Okay. You can place me on the car accident at 78th and Northeast 6th. And now Battalion 1 can remain in service.
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4: 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We have not found a patient yet. What's the name of the patient?
1: She gave her name as Deborah.
5: We can take the other one there.
2: East 78th Street, Northeast 6th Ave. 1625, you can stand down. Have you guys continue to 3-4, please?

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1: Priority 2, truck 63, traffic accident, Northeast 78th Street and Northeast 6th Avenue. Priority 2, truck 63, traffic accident, Northeast 78th Street and Northeast 6th Avenue. Map page 2103.
2: 51 for 78th and 6th Avenue.

0: 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Coverage is on the way.
1: 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Thank you.

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1: 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She needs some water. We have a note for her. She's calling, please.

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0: 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The patient's a 61-year-old female. The male that assaulted her is currently outside. He's also in a taxi.
1: Copy, medic 1519, we'll be staging while you're in the area.

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1: Is it 3?
0: 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Medic 1519 is going to be staging.
1: Okay.
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0: Civic 1520, this is going to be code 34 of all 5114 Northeast 94 Ave. May 1618, flight 8, please.
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1: Priority 2, engine 11, diabetic, 126, 16, northeast, 116th way, unit B-25. Priority 2, engine 11, diabetic, 12616, northeast, 116th way, unit B-25, map page 3234.

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2: 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Priority 2. Engine 22. Breathing problem. 10508 Northeast 306th Street. 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

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Truck 1. Truck 5. Squad 6. Battalion 1. House fire. X Street and St. John's Boulevard. Priority 1. Engine 2. Engine 1. Engine 3. Engine 61. Truck 1. Truck 5. Squad 6. Battalion 1. House fire. 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

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Medic 1621, free alert, 204 Northwest 17 Purple.

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1: Yeah, I'm just
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3, engine 5, dumpster fire, 11603 Northeast 71st Street. Priority 3, engine 5, dumpster fire, 11603 Northeast 71st Street, map page 2210.

Priority 1, engine 42, engine 9, medic 42, battalion 41, cardiac or respiratory arrest, 5508 Northwest Jackson Street. Priority 1, engine 42, engine 9, medic 42, battalion 41, cardiac or respiratory arrest, 5508 Northwest Jackson Street, map page 2333.

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0: 对，我就是做事，我不收费，你说的。1524, your transmission cut out at the end. Could you go again, please? May 1524, I copy that you copy your postman, but I didn't get the rest of your transmission.
1: Well, we're so sorry, so if you'll wait a second.
0: 24, copy.

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0: 16 total individual required to 20 minutes, 3-4 feet. Engine 42, fire from...
1: 42.
0: Tip has an ETA of 30 minutes.
1: DC 30, thank you.
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1: This is the DLS transport with the condition of the tax ID, Treasure, and repeat, please.

0: Coomer.
1: Three call drive show up on scene and is also on the rest for DUI. If you give me another trooper in my way.
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1: 242. Priority 3, Engine 61, Engine 63, Battalion 61, fire contained in an appliance, 9412 Northeast 19th Avenue, Unit A-10. Priority 3, Engine 61, Engine 63, Battalion 61, fire contained in an appliance, 9412 Northeast 19th Avenue, Unit A-10, map page 2102.

Priority 3, Battalion 61, Truck 63, fire contained in an appliance, 9412 Northeast 19th Avenue, Unit A-10. Priority 3, Battalion 61, Truck 63, fire contained in an appliance, 9412 Northeast 19th Avenue, Unit A-10, map page 2102.

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1: Negative. The dispatcher is tied up, so it would be unmonitored.
0: I need 61 copy. Yeah, go ahead and do it for op channel and we'll be on monitor.
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0: 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Medic 1522, 3-6.
1: Northeast 143rd Avenue and Northeast 4th Lane Boulevard. Priority 3, Engine 4, Psychiatric, Northeast 143rd Avenue and Northeast 4th Lane Boulevard. 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

0: 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Can I have you guys post 3, 4, and 6, please? 22 is going to take this.
1: We're back in the county, heading back to
0: Austin. 1675, copy. 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
0: Okay, well,

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Priority 3, Squad 5, Fall, 7204 Northeast 4th Plain Boulevard, at Shell Station. Priority 3, Squad 5, Fall, 7204 Northeast 4th Plain Boulevard, at Shell Station. Map page 2220.

0: 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There are any details on if the person chasing our subject is still in the area, or if they have any weapons?
1: But we found one of the employees calling for them and stated we're chasing them.

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1: 3 copy.
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1: The 1601 Chris just called. They're unsure of the patient status. Can you guys respond code 3 to this call, please? 1000 West Columbia Way, 8167, you may stand down. 36, please.
2: Uh-huh.

0: Yes, Paul, we're going to take that call in place of engine 1, you can show us a route. And then if we don't have an AMR unit, can we get one started?
1: You do. I called over and had them switch to an ALS unit. We're going to have to go code 3 so we can figure out what's going on with her. She may have passed out now.
0: 12, copy, thank you.
1: 541.
2: 12-1, 6-0-1, we're stuck at the 12-2.

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0: 1601, we have the motorbike on the line now. She didn't manage to get the door unlocked. She's super out of it. She did not remember that she was on the phone with us at all, so believe that she passed out. And we do have, looks like law enforcement should be arriving right now.
1: 1633 on scene. 1633 on scene. 5842.

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Priority 5, Truck 5, Commercial Fire Alarm, 6607 Northeast 4th Plain Boulevard, Map Page 2219.

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0: 任何人用 motion， 无论 wonder motion or calm motion or visual 2008-1021 has been checked out of the way and received.
1: Thank you, 6 weeks.

0: whether he's not licensed, eligible, and no returns for the Medicare one so far.
1: Thank you.

0: 16525.
1: Good morning, 8 and 525, you're doing well.

0: 9-6-0-8, once you're ready, I'm going to get you started up to Simon Creek. I got a transfer coming out of there going down to Treasure West. Patient will be ready out of ED 28, a 62-year-old male seen for urinary retention and AKI. Looks like they need your cardiac monitor and a PCS form. And when you get to Treasure West, they're going to med-search too.
1: There you go.

0: I'm not sure, maybe Cadlitz or something, but that call was from 1:30 this morning. It's all closed.
1: 15-0-7, copy. Okay, thank you so much.

0: We have a license driving out. 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He's in Austin, California. Unclear. 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
1: 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Priority 2, Engine 63. Fall 14104 Northeast 30th Court. Map page 3124.

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2: 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Engine 91, medic 43, 6 person, 504 Northeast Squire Road, map page 2429.
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0: 1609, this is code 3 for chest pain at 13118 Northeast 12th House.
1: 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Priority 1, truck 63, chest pain, 13118 Northeast 12th Avenue, map page 3126.
0: I appreciate it. I'll swap over. Thank you. And 9, you can stand down when you're ready. We'll just hit you to 3-4.

0: from there.
1: Sorry, I'm just trying to copy to cancel.
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0: No, it's 1503, you're called Kennedy, code reversing change at 1905, 7158th Avenue. And 1502, it's at the end of the week. Okay, well, I'm sorry. Real that you're sorry, thank you. 1504, I'll bring it down to 36, please.
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0: 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I'll see what I can find. So there's not anything in supplemental info about a community gate. Have you tried using your opticon?
1: 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We're sitting over full edge front of the gate. 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
0: Copy. 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

0: Medic, 1602, Prelude at 7418 Southeast Evergreen Highway.
1: This is 4501 to the creek.
0: Seven, I got you, go around the creek.

0: 16-2, this is going to be a code 3 diabetic issue at 7418 Southeast Evergreen Highway. 16-04, let's track you down to 58.
1: Three, seizure, 7418 Southeast Evergreen Highway, map page 2232.
2: Seven, all seizure in the 514, we're headed up.
0: Good morning, in the 514. You're good to log in?
2: Yes, seven is moving up.
0: 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I'm like, you know,

0: 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You're my only car on the left end right now. 1705 Northeast 126th Street.
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0: 3204, this is going to be code 3 chest pain, 1300-3 Northeast 96th Street.
1: Engine 11, chest pain, 1303 Northeast 96th Street. Priority 1, engine 11, chest pain, 1303 Northeast 96th Street, map page 2203.

Yeah, with a down tree, North 205, 36, partially over the wetland. No sense.

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0: 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Excuse me, one, I may need to pull you off your lunch for this call off of 74th Street.
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0: looking through one. I'm going to owe you 15 back on your one. I'm trying to dessert you. Code 3 for a headache at 20105 Northeast on 74th Street.
1: Salt, Grand Boulevard and East 4th Lane Boulevard, map page 2123. Priority 2, Squad 31, headache 20105 Northeast 174th Street. Priority 2, Squad 31, headache 20105 Northeast 174th Street, map page 3317.
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2: Good guys, 1526, we've been canceled by fire patch arrival.
0: This is to squad 31. Just to be advised, as soon as you turn off the 174th, there's a fork in the road, just go to the left.
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4: 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We'll be in the 509. 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

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Priority 3, engine 26, 6 person, 23008 Northeast 64th Avenue, map page 4231.

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1: We're doing a alarm test at 12715 Northeast 115th Avenue. Could you let me know when that comes in?
0: Will you?

You have the quarter. The quarter, call me at the following number, 360-624-7516. 624-7516.

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1: Thank you. Could you show your employee hands over for that silence? Thank you.

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1: 1601, how is our current county level?
0: 1601, I'm about to drop to level 1. Medic 1627, 27, Greeley at 15612, Northeast 212th Avenue.
2: 69 is Treasury, 12A.
1: 01, copy, level 1.
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0: copy, Southwest.
3: 1672, thanks for doing, checking out the 505. Good morning.
0: 72 and the 505, good morning. 1627, you can stand down off that call, it's going to be fire only, but I'll have you continue down to 58 for level 2.
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1: Priority 2, engine 5, 9601 Northeast 73rd Street, Unit 80, map page 2209. 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Priority 3, engine 63. 1111 Northwest 133rd Street, Unit B. Priority 3, engine 63, 1111 Northwest 133rd Street, Unit B, map page 3128. 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

0: 1972. I'm going to search for this Kurtzy OBGYN call. 9601 Northeast 73rd Street. This is fire request. I'll get an AOS unit as soon as I can. Medic 1612, good morning. You're good for login. Let me know when you can move. I do have a BLS car responding to an ALS call.
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1: 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I'm going to head you code 3 to 9601 Northeast 73rd Street for an OBGYN problem.
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3: 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So, we're into this.
1: 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You're closer, and then when 5 gets there, let me know when you can clear.
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Medic 16-5, copy, cleared prior to arrival, and I will actually have you take the pre-alert at LA Fitness, 11505 Northeast 4th Plane Boulevard.

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0: Engine 5, looking at the... Looks like you have VLS 1672 still responding. Be advised, we are en route. We're about to time out.
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1: Team 05 Northeast Fort Plain Boulevard, Unit H5, at LA Fitness. Priority 2, Engine 4, unconscious or fainting episode. 11505 Northeast 4th Plain Boulevard, Unit H5, at LA Fitness. 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

0: Priority 4, Squad 61, Assault, 7900 Northeast 18th Avenue, Unit 23. Priority 4, Squad 61, Assault, 7900 Northeast 18th Avenue, Unit 23, Map Page 2102.
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1: T70, I'm gonna head you to this code 1 tech person, 2012 Northeast 85th

Priority 5, engine 61, 6 person, 2012 Northeast 85th Street. Priority 5, engine 61, 6 person, 2012 Northeast 85th Street.

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1: Named Alley and Southeast 173rd Avenue. Priority 3, Engine 9. Unknown problem. Unnamed Alley and Southeast 173rd Avenue. Map page 1306.

0: Medic 1612, make it 3-4, please. And Medic 16-4, did you copy 5-8?
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2: 5-6-4, we copy. So change. Our MPC is just not working.
0: Copy that. No change, that way.

0: 29.
1: I sent you different addresses. Kind of a confirmed location of our patient.
0: Oh, the phase 2 is right over 17222, though.
1: In fact, I'm going to try that address. They weren't the ones that called. Did it sound like it was inside a house or in the alleyway?
0: I couldn't tell. Sounded like an older female.

0: Mike 16 11 11, will please present and check out the 521, you're ready to log in.
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0: 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Where would you like us?
1: 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It'll be coming out of EB 64, going to Wellbound Behavioral in Tacoma, 3402 South 19th Street. Patient is a 23-year-old female, psychosis. She's on an IPA pole, she's calm and cooperative, kind of restless.
2: And please have a PCS. Yeah, this one came out of 17222. Flag this down. This mom called on accident. She's got dementia. No medical need. We're going to clear.
3: 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Thank you. And 69.
2: 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We're available.

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Priority 2, Engine 1, Test Pane, 5217 Northeast 19th Avenue, Map Page 2114.

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2: 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Priority 3, engine 11. Unconscious or fainting episode. 14212 Northeast 91st Street. Map page 2202.

0: 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Priority 5, engine 4, burning complaint. 16413 Northeast 78th Way. Map page 2201.
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1: 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Unconscious or fainting episode, 7514 Northeast 13th Avenue, map page 2111.

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Traffic accident, 34300 Northeast 241st Avenue. Priority 3.

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2: 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Uh-huh.
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0: Cleveland.
1: Yes, Cleveland, yes.
0: Two of your firefighters help with patient care and securing the vehicle.
2: Receive traffic control and patient care.

0: And then you'd be responsible for occupants are all being assessed by the medic unit.
1: Canceled. And you want to watch the quarters. Command squad 51, stays over one.
2: Just a man went out.
3: Happy, thank you. 1603, start 336. I am working on getting you some lunch going.
0: Okay, I need traffic control and warning devices on the blind corner.
1: Squad copies, come around, engine 2 to the top with the use of traffic control and warning for the blind corner.

0: going on? Hi, man.
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0: I do have two patients being assessed. 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The vehicle has heavy damage. It's off the fog line over the embankment. We'll definitely need a tow. We have SO coming to this.
1: Just been slipping. I'll see if they're in route yet. 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

0: We do have traffic on our side. We need to start letting folks through.
1: Coordinate with engine 50's crew on the other end there. Once you guys have communications established, we do have the lane into town is open, yes.
0: I copy.
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0: We'll dispatch Medic 43 in place of Engine 41 on that public assist.
1: Copy, Medic 43 for Engine 41.

0: Yeah, here, it looks like Finn ran over and moved to the left shoulder. Correct.
1: Okay. 16-8, Andy.

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1: Sunny 4, good morning. I got you in the 504. You're good to log in.

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1: We copy. We'll see if we can do a reference for you and he's still with the same system.

0: 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We are in the 500, 500, Park Promoters here.
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1: If there wasn't traffic on Apple.
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Control on 51, turn in. 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
2: High residential fire alarm, 5917 Northeast 58th Street, Unit C, at Tamarack Village. Priority 5, truck 5, multi-residential fire alarm, 5917 Northeast 58th Street, Unit C, at Tamarack Village. Map page 2218.
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0: Medic 16-11-1-1, your call's going to be code 3 for the fall at 5312 Northeast 82nd Avenue. This will be Glenwood Place. 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
1: Thank you.
0: 16-7, copy. I just got out on lunch at 10:39.

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0: calls. I'm going to have you take over 16 ones and spread since you're already disabled there. This will be a code 3 eye problem, 10708 northeast, 109th Street. And 86074, I'm going to have you take over this other call at the code 16 person at 11510 northeast 112 Drive.
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0: Copy, I have you responding, and 16 days, it looks like you're moving. 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
2: 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Engine 41. Medic 42. Diabetic 2900 Northeast 3rd Avenue at Washougal River Greenway and Camas State Park. Map page 1312. Priority 2. Squad 5, 6 persons, 4300 Northeast 50th Street. Priority 2, Squad 5, 6 persons, 4300 Northeast 50th Street. Map page 2113. Priority 4, Engine 11. Eye problem or injury. 10708 Northeast 109th Street. 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Eye problem or injury. 10708 Northeast 109th Street. Map page 3233.
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0: We're down here with Canada PD, we're still trying to locate. Is the RC on scene still, or did they leave?
2: Did say that he would be waiting at the top of the trail to flag you guys down.
3: Hey, we didn't see the RC. We'll still look and kind of might have other directions now.
2: Gabby, it looks like Camus PD is founder and said to send medics towards the river and then go to the west.
3: Towards the river and then to the west. Did they say go to the boat ramp?

0: 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Thank you.
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3: 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Subject kindly told me to leave him alone and walked off. 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

0: 1-1, we are diverted to Lexi and Cynthia. 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

Victor's doing 3, 3, 1, 3, 3.

Suffolk 1601, disregard, remain opposed. Any 1672, 17 East Coast, about Sanders and 1824 Northeast 81st Street, and 816 71, 71, disposed of 5 feet.

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9-16-07, clear to 2900 General Anderson Ave. Echo 3 unknown problem, 2900. 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
1: Eso es lo importante. At I-5 northbound, exit 3 to Highway 99. Priority 2, engine 1, truck 1, grass or brush fire, 4600 I-5 northbound. At I-5 northbound, exit 3 to Highway 99. Map page 2115.

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1: 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Traumatic injury. 12314 Northwest 36th Avenue. 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
1: 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Priority 3, Engine 11, 14802 Northeast 117th Circle. 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
1: Sixteen 52 and a 582 heading up to the creek. Good morning.

0: Priority 5. Engine 5. Engine 6. Burning complaint. 5800 I-205 southbound. At I-205 southbound, north of SR-500. Priority 5. Engine 5. Engine 6. Burning complaint. 5800 I-205 southbound. At I-205 southbound, north of SR-500. Map page 2216.
1: Would this smoke be seen on the west east side of 205? The call taker will be updating the call shortly.
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Priority 1, Engine 10, Truck 10, Cardiac or Respiratory Arrest, 1519 Northeast 141st Avenue. 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
1: Pending suicide, 1803 Northeast 98th Avenue. Priority 5, Squad 6. Impending suicide, 1803 Northeast 98th Avenue. Map page 2221.

0: Hello, you're with Steve.
1: You have a sergeant reviewing the call right now, and that'll be your discretion.
0: Got it, Steve. Yeah, we will. Sorry. We will be speeding.

Affirmative. You should be in route down, sit there, did you want? Copy.

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2: I-205 southbound. Act I-205 southbound, south of Patton Parkway. Priority 2, engine 5, engine 7. Grass or brush fire. 7900 I-205 southbound. Act I-205 southbound, south of Patton Parkway. Map page 2205.

0: 15-15-15, your call is going to be code 3 for a diabetic issue, 3200 Northeast 62nd Avenue, 16-12-12. I'm going to drop you down to post 3-4, please. Actually, 12, just see where you're at. 16-13-13, let's drop you down to 5-8.
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1: Medic 1613 on 3 alert at 1408 East 143rd Avenue. 1613, your call toll free texting 1408 Southeast 141st Avenue. 1610 10 10 10 10 10 10 10 10 10 10 10 10 10 10 10 10 10 10 10 10 10 10 10 10 10 10 10 10 10 10 10 10 10 10 10 10 10 10 10 10 10 10 10 10 10 10 10 10 10 10 10 10 10 10 10 10 10 10 10 10 10 10 10 10 10 10 10 10 10 10 10 10 10 10 10 10 10 10 10 10 10 10 10 10 10 10 10 10 10 10 10 10 10 10 10 10 10 10 10 10 10 10 10 10 10 10 10 10 10 10 10 10 10 10 10 10 10 10 10 10 10 10 10 10 10 10 10 10 10 10 10 10 10 10 10 10 10 10 10 10 10 10 10 10 10 10 10 10 10 10 10 10 10 10 10 10 10 10 10 10 10 10 10 10 10 10 10 10 10 10 10 10 10 10 10 10 10 10 10 10 10 10 10 10 10 10 10 10 10 10 10 10 10 10 10 10 10 10 10 10 10 10 10 10 10 10 10 10

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0: 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Priority 3, Engine 11, Unconscious or Fainting Episode, 7701 Northeast 122nd Avenue, Map Page 2210.
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0: 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I'm not seeing any notes. Are they wanting to call or what's going on?
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0: 15-15-15, I'm going to have you take over 10th Freeler. 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
1: A16-7870-Code-1-Trauma at 1520 Northeast 94th Street.
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3: 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Priority 5. Fire Marshal 23. Commercial fire alarm. 5232 Northeast 159th Street. Map page 3218.
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0: Priority 5, Squad 61, traumatic injury, 1520 Northeast 94th Street, Unit 312. Priority 5, Squad 61, traumatic injury, 1520 Northeast 94th Street, Unit 312.
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1: 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Investigation assist. 12800 Northeast Roper Road. Map page 4222.

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1: 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They are also sending it to the Parks Department. We don't have an ETA for them, but they have been notified.
2: 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We'll advise.
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1: 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We're almost on scene. 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
1: First Avenue, Unit 191. Priority 2, Engine 8. Overdose poisoning, 504 Southeast 121st Avenue, Unit 191. Map page 2234.

0: 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Yeah, what channel are you, what frequency are you on right now?
1: Roger, one.
0: How do you copy 555?
1: I was completed all of the east side stuff and we're headed down to the 81, 83 road to go through all the west side.
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0: from Creek Spain Local. Patient 3 out of ED220. The 90-year-old female seems for acute kidney injury. Justin CCS going back to 1410 Northeast 30th Court.
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0: I'm dancing. Medic 16-11-11, I got you. Clear your 20 post 34 when you're ready, please.

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everyone. This comes out to a call on K Street, 2816 K Street. Are you going to be closer? Can you repeat again where the call is? 2816 K Lake King Street. I'll be squad. I'll take that call in place of engine.

0: 61649. Looks like we just got it right now on a cell phone, so I'm going to put on you. Stay in local. Station 3 out of ED23. It's a 72-year-old male seen for major depressive disorder. 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

Medic 16-11-1-1, when you get parked at 3-4, let me know. I can put you out on lunch. I've coverage started your way. Medic 16-12, I got you cleared. You're 20+36, please. It's 16-74. I also have you clear at your 20. Let's go ahead and post you at, let's do 4-5 Charlie. 8-16-70, I'll post you 3-4 when you're ready.

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1: We are clear.
0: 16-11, copy, I'd like to add on your lunch. It is 13:48. Six,

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1: we're going to be clear here, AMA. We just have a walk-up, there's a problem over here off of Main and 33rd Street, if you want to build us a call for it.
0: I'm sorry, these are on you.

12th Street, command. 12th Street, command. Command is terminated. There was no fire. I got some service.

0: 16-13-13, code 3 unknown problem, 1100 East 39th Street. It'll be the 39th Street I-5 northbound ramp.
1: That's from 16-13, copy one out.
0: Copy enough.
2: Zero, 0 East 39th Street. At East 39th Street, I-5 northbound. Map page 2114.
1: Southbound at 1613.
3: At 1613.
1: Flight 1613, just tank for anything. Is this going to be an I-5 northbound or southbound?
3: I-5 northbound.
1: Flight 1613, copy southbound.
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1: Medic 1605.
0: 05, we made contact with the male subject. He's just sleeping, there's no medical need.
1: Copy.
2: Here,
3: that makes sense. Dispatch Medic 1613, looks like we might have a change to the southbound, or the northbound, we're going to turn around.
4: Dispatching name is southbound, because there is a way headed southbound on I-5.

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0: David 4078.
1: Northbound to the 39th Street exit is dispatch. We got nothing here, so we're UTL.
0: Hello, 1613, copy, UTL.

0: 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Stand by for direction.
1: One. So Marine Park Administration, they're having an issue with their system. They have their workers here working on it. We're going to clear.
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1: 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Charlton and Charles, 8742.
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0: 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Looks like it might be by the workout room.
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1: 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We're very well oriented with him, but given the notes, we'll wait for CCSO to call it code 1.

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0: Priority 4, Truck 5, unknown problem, 7101 Northeast 109th Street, Unit B-15, at Northland Villas. Priority 4, Truck 5, unknown problem, 7101 Northeast 109th Street, Unit B-15, at Northland Villas. Map page 3231.
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1: Five Alpha for now. Actually, 16-2, let's put you at 4-0. I want to keep you close to home. And 16-13-13, if you're parked in a good spot, I can get you out on lunch. I have coverage around you.
2: Dispatch, my 16-13, we're in a good spot.
1: 13, copy. I got you out on that lunch. It is 14-16.

0: 22.
1: We are staged at the address until we hear from CCSO.
2: 27 copies, we're just coming downstairs and we're still up stage buying chairs when we get there.
1: 22 copy. Houston 22, from America. Go ahead. It's good for me, has been entered. 22 copy.
2: Can you down the post? 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

0: 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There's no AMR unit for you guys.
1: Okay, there should be with the priority 4. Was there what's your thoughts on that?
0: Where doesn't get split for medical or notification calls?
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0: 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Medic 611, the aircraft shut down. Can you put us available so we can move back in, please? Thank you.
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1: I copy. It looks like it's hung up on that construction happening up there. I'll make a note.

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1: 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Priority 3, engine 41, medic 41, fall 1537 Northeast Garfield Street, map page 1311.

0: Flight number 16181A, checking the 502, are we good, Wagon?
1: 16-18 in the 502, you work with Logan. Good morning.
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3: 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Engine 6. Automated crash alert. Northeast 112th Avenue and Northeast 118th Court. 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
1: 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We'll be 609 Northeast 150th Street.
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1: 943. Yeah, that's a seatbelt, please.
0: Great.

0: ready for Peace Health South Lecker at a 3 o'clock from the other. Patient will be at ER 1616. 30-year-old male fever neuropathy. It looks like he just needs a CCS while he's going to Discovery Nursing. 5220 nursing call out.
1: Okay.
0: I'm going to get your response.

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Engine 43. Hey, you can show Engine 43 responding to the 6th person on 34th Street in place of Engine 42.

0: Medic 1662-62, I just got a ready now for you, stay mobile, coming out of ED 22 at Sammy Creek. Patient's going back to Glenwood Place at 5312 North 82nd Ave. It is an 88-year-old female, seems a laceration, just needs to see you.
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1: Go ahead.

And you can actually stand down off that green light and continue to close. This is going to be a left. 816-74-74-134, this code 1-6-4-7-4-8-4-8-4-6-8-8-8.

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My name is 08. I figured out officer 1 and facility have 30 degree problem at Glenwood Place, 5500 North East 82nd Ave.

1414. I am going to get you on the equivalent interfacility Vancouver Specialty. 1015 North Garrison Road and 14 will be dedicated during my third assignment.

0: 16, 18, one of them, you get copy down to 3-4, please. Medic 16, 17, 17, head down to 3-6, and medic 16, 11, put 4-5, alpha.
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1: 1661, copy, I got you clear and heading back. For you, it's going to be ready to go. This one's coming out of, it says 1631. And they're going to Discovery Nursing at 5220 Northeast Capitol Ave. It is a 69-year-old female, seems for a vertebrae fracture, needs oxygen and PCS.

problem. Northeast Ward Road and Northeast 152nd Avenue. Priority 4, engine 4, unknown problem. Northeast Ward Road and Northeast 152nd Avenue. Map page 2201.

0: 7272. I have your 1089 complete. I'm going to cert you for a pickup in Battleground. It's scheduled for 15:30. Pickup out of the Brookfield Cascadia at 510 North Parkway Ave. 61-year-old female. She's going to be going to dialysis. 3921 Southwest 13th Avenue in Battleground. She won't need a PCS on the go leg. We'll get it on the return.
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Engine 4 has arrived in the area. We have no one mentioned in the description. We had two electric scooters south of here. They were on the move. So, seeing none, Engine 4 will be in service. Howie.

0: reports the Vancouver Patrol's possible traffic hazard north I-5 from milepost 5, a white pickup with Oregon plates, unsecured dogs in bed of truck.
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1: Reading problem 17100 Northeast 27th Street, Unit 2. Priority 2, engine 10. Breathing problem 17100 Northeast 27th Street, Unit 2. Map page 2224.

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8. Unknown problem. 117 Northeast 102nd Avenue at Garden View Apartments. Priority 2. Engine 8. Unknown problem. 117 Northeast 102nd Avenue at Garden View Apartments. Map page 2228.

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1: 1611, I copy that, thank you. Left hand to head traffic, repeat, I walked on you.
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1: 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Hey, P245 Alpha for me, please.
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1: And 1615 15, 15, 15, 15, 15, 15, 15, 15, 15, 15, 15, 15, 15, 15, 15, 15, 15, 15, 15, 15, 15, 15, 15, 15, 15, 15, 15, 15, 15, 15, 15, 15, 15, 15, 15, 15, 15, 15, 15, 15, 15, 15, 15, 15, 15, 15, 15, 15, 15, 15, 15, 15, 15, 15, 15, 15, 15, 15, 15, 15, 15, 15, 15, 15, 15, 15, 15, 15, 15, 15, 15, 15, 15, 15, 15, 15, 15, 15, 15, 15, 15, 15, 15, 15, 15, 15, 15, 15, 15, 15, 15, 15, 15, 15, 15, 15, 15, 15, 15, 15, 15, 15, 15, 15, 15, 15, 15, 15, 15, 15, 15, 15, 15, 15, 15, 15, 15, 15, 15, 15, 15, 15, 15, 15, 15,

0: 16.7. We are going to be current one, southwest.
1: Unit doing code 1 to southwest, what was your unit number?
0: That was my 16.17.17.
1: 16.17.17, copy code 1 southwest, 16.15.15, I need to take you code 3 for an unknown problem, 54 Huntsville up at Bear Road. 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
1: I got you clear at 20. Head over to 58 for me. Please let me know when you're parked. We'll do lunch.
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0: 13-13,
1: come on across the road. 13-13, come on across the road. 13-13, come on across the road. 13-13, come on across the road. 13-13, come on across the road.
2: Chief 26-1, 10 North. I was going to tell you to cancel, but they're wanting you to continue now.
0: Chief 11, copy, continuing.
1: Medical exam, can you put us back on this call? My apologies.
0: Hello, then, that's a firm. It'll take me 1 second to get it put back on you.
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1919, we are good to go. 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

0: 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Could you slow down and just look over at 3-4? Aid.
1: 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This is Aid of 117 on 95th Street.
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3: Hey, guys, we're delayed and not seeing you after the car accident in front of us with heavy traffic.

0: required medical safety of 15 pounds.
1: Scott, go ahead.
0: Please rise. We're going to be delayed and not see you after the car center in front of us with heavy traffic.

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Thank you.

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1: Sixteen 19 19 you called 90 3 diabetic at 410 West 13th Street and 14. I copy. You're clear. Head out to 45.
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1: T2, truck 5, unknown problem, Northeast 72nd Avenue and Northeast 119th Street, map page
2: 3232. 7 November, 72nd Avenue, 119th.
1: T2, engine 4, stroke, 7315 Northeast 134th Avenue, map page 2211.
3: Did you bring me?
1: New and Northeast 119th Street. Priority 2, engine 7, unknown problem, Northeast 72nd Avenue and Northeast 119th Street, map page
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1: And we have been canceled on scene by fire. Fire transition with you, though. Where is your echo?
0: Let me know
1: when you're
0: parked and ready, and I'll put you out. No, no, thank you. Sounds perfect. I got you out on that lunch at 1551.
2: Five, engine three, commercial fire alarm, 400 Northeast Mother Joseph Place. Priority five, engine three, commercial fire alarm, 400 Northeast Mother Joseph Place.

0: Go ahead.
1: Yeah, we spoke with engineering at Peace Health Southwest. This is a false alarm. We're right clear.
0: Copy. Thank you.

0: Lincoln 7, was that engine starting canceling?
1: Yeah, it looks like the vehicle took off. You guys can clear.
0: 7, copy, clear. Thank you.
1: You're welcome.
2: Zero 07, we're going to be third off this call, 6-0, let's do the shift
1: over. 07, I copy that. I'll repost 234. Sixteen, I copy, you're clear. 16-8, head out to 32.
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1: 1560, what's up? 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
0: Zero two transfer complete, 16 15 I'll go to you at 45 Alpha 3 out. 16 14 14 when you're parked, let me off again on lunch.
2: 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Thank you.

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0: 13-13. I think you cleared your 20. 13, if you grab a discharge that's ready to go to Southwest, it's just going across the road. Shannon's ready at a 426 bed 2. 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She'll just need a PCS, and she's going to Hudson's Bay.
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1: And it just had traffic, but it was broken. Can you go again?
0: 1681A, we're clear. Where's your Echoes?
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RT5, truck 1, multi-residential fire alarm, 601 Columbia Street, at Vancouver Center. 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

0: Medic 16-13-17, clear 91-05, Northeast Highway 99.
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0: 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Priority 3, Squad 61, Fall 9105, Northeast Highway 99, Map Page 2102.
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1: Northeast 1, engine 6, squad 6, cardiac or respiratory arrest. 6118 Northeast 104th Court. Priority 1, engine 6, squad 6, cardiac or respiratory arrest. 6118 Northeast 104th Court, map page 2209.

Spirit 1609, I have you clear at 20. I'm going to go ahead and take the 36. And I got you en route. It's 1674. I have your launch complete. I need to take you for peace. Help Southwest. I have a ready now at ED 64 there. A 44-year-old female going by secure transport. She's on an ITA hold. Needs a TCS form, and she'll be going up to Peace Health St. John's in Longview to 3 North.

0: 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Where are your haircuts?
1: Unit in the 517, I catch all. Who was that?
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1: 1620, copy, in the 517, you're good for login. 161313, let's go ahead and post to, let's do 45 early.
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0: paramedic 16, arriving 1-1. We're on scene, patient conscious, reading, talking to us, not a code. You can cancel the second unit.
1: Patient 6 will continue, squad 6
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3: Squad 6 copy.

Priority 5, engine 9, commercial fire alarm, 301 Southeast 136th Avenue. Priority 5, engine 9, commercial fire alarm, 301 Southeast 136th Avenue, map page 2235.